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0: Atreyu, It's Odd Wire Nights. That is All For You off of their latest album, The End Is Not The End. It is hard to believe, man, but next Wednesday, July 22nd, marks the one-year anniversary when we had to say goodbye to Ozzy. So we will we'll celebrate him, and we'll pay tribute to him accordingly that night, man. But right now, let's say these three words together.
1: Long live Ozzy.
0: Odd Wire Nights.

Chevelle. Hey, by the way, do you drive an old car? Know anybody who does? Yeah, we've got our family vehicle, but I've got a couple of dailies that are classics. A 95 Celica that's held its age well, despite over 400,000 miles. 71 Mustang, nowhere near that many miles, but loves life. You know how to tell when you finally need to give it up and get a new car? Well, for one, if you're using an anchor instead of a parking brake, man, you're working way too hard. But you ever be in

0: There it is, Crying Fire, the new one from Avatar. Paralyzer from Finger 11 was right before that. I wonder if you heard about this family who locked themselves inside their RV after a guy repeatedly tried to open their door and then unplug their power supply. Sounds like he was trying to get shot. Anyway, police respond, quickly find this 33-year-old wearing leggings and a tank top, which is important because he proceeded to tell him he was trying to find another shirt to wear for a court appearance later that morning. And you'd never guess what he did to end up in court. Burglary. So they arrest him for what he'd done right there on site, and they find 3 grams of meth in his backpack, which of course they promptly snort. Just kidding. I don't know that. But yeah, getting arrested for a break-in while en route to a burglary hearing. And that, my friend, is today's big moment of duh.
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1: That is brand new music from Theory of a Dead Man. Tell everyone you heard it here first, because you did. That's Winnebago, Lay Low. 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It's Roker. 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
8: 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Well, Cannes... 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
9: No, it's not. 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
2: Mahoney, you have often said that if you ever ran for political office, which everyone is clamoring for, that you would have one simple platform.
3: That would be bidets for days, Dave. Yep. I think everybody needs to wash their ass, and America and the world would be a better place for it,
4: Yeah,
3: sir.
4: Because you're not really washing your butt with just some tissue.
3: You're just moving stuff around. Once you have experienced a bidet, you do not understand cleanliness like the rest of us who have.
4: And,
3: like,
4: and the world, actually. Put that in there. The world knows about cleanliness in the backside far more than Americans. Americans are weird about touching back there.
3: There is nothing in my house that I could, like, if, like, family pictures, baby photos, heirlooms, none of that stuff am I grabbing. I am grabbing my Toto washlet and running out the house with that. That's the first thing I'm grabbing. My wife's got the baby in tow right behind us.
2: Okay, I want to do a little experiment here. Right behind you? do you remember your first time?
3: I do.
2: I do, too.
3: I do, specifically.
4: I do, too.
3: I was on vacation. It was 2020, and we were in Hawaii, and we stayed at some hotel down in, like, Maui, and they had a bidet, and it blew my mind.
2: See, you didn't believe me, because I've experienced my first bidet. I want to say it was, like, 2012, 2013, somewhere in there.
3: You went to Japan, right?
2: In Japan. And I was overseas, and, yeah, it wasn't, like, a particularly nice.

0: We're worry-free this morning with no accidents in the Albuquerque metro area. Both I-25 and I-40 are operating in the clear. Your river crossings, Rio Bravo, Montaño, Paseo del Norte, and Alameda, all running at normal speeds. And the run from Albuquerque to Santa Fe is going to take you 48 minutes.
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0: We have a single car accident. It's on I-40 approaching the interchange. It's in the left lane and causing some slight delays. Otherwise, looks pretty good. We've got no slowdowns north and southbound I-25 through the construction zone. Your river crossings are all running pretty much at normal speeds.
1: 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I'm Grace Toledo from the 96.3 News Radio KKOB Traffic Center.
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13: I like it. 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I set up this, like, you know, get my scary music playing. 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
12: By dress up, you mean you just put on your witch hat.
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12: You're in your normal street clothes with a witch hat on.
13: Tommy Bahama and a witch
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12: And a witch hat.
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12: Halloween.
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12: year,
11: different bodies.
12: He looks like a vacationing witch.
13: That's right.
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12: I was in a wreck. 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
21: Dude, just to try to stay
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1: That is preposterous,
21: but
1: man.
21: You gotta
1: get control of your house.
21: There's just no happy medium.
1: This might be irreconcilable differences, man.
21: I'm so cold,
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30: 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We think not.

0: 94.5, The Pit, Villainous. It's Ava under fire. You know, I don't see a lot of good, positive news, but this has got to be. More than half of Americans are posting significantly less on social media, according to a recent survey. I feel like I've noticed this, or else it was just now they've replaced all of it with ads for things. But 56% of people say they post way less than they used to, just even like 3 to 4 years ago. The biggest reasons: endless political arguments, doom scrolling, and concerns about privacy, all of which are completely legitimate. And quite honestly, nobody's missing these extra posts that aren't being made. Maybe we are beginning to heal. Go outside, touch grass, do something fun.
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21: 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You know, like I set up lighting at my house. I set up this, like, you know, get my scary music playing. 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
22: By dress up, you mean you just put on your witch hat.
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0: 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A New Mexico man vows to keep destroying flock surveillance cameras, which basically snap a photo of every vehicle that goes by and builds a digital blueprint for it and can basically track you anywhere. Jeffrey Scott Stephen has pled guilty to 13 felony charges for destroying the cameras and vows he will continue. Honestly, somebody needs to start a GoFundMe for this dude.
1: I was in a wreck. 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
6: These girls broke into a business, and it was a foam and insulation business.
9: Oh, hell yeah.
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6: 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They crashed the products into each other with the forklifts. 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
7: Got the fork out of there.
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6: He was driving a U-Haul van, and they noticed something strange. 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
8: Ew.
9: That's a lot of cats.
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11: A better life with Dr. Sanjay Gupta.
12: I'm feeling lucky to have my college-age kids home with me for a few weeks this summer. And one of the things I know we're going to be talking about, AI. I've started to use it more often at the hospital to get fresh takes on patient problems that I'm trying to solve. And for my girls, well, I know that they are navigating college now with these new powerful tools. Something, frankly, that you and I couldn't have even imagined when we were in school. But while it may be tempting to outsource your studying and your work to these large language models, I beg you not to. And that's because AI chatbots tend to reproduce what researchers call weird viewpoints. That's an acronym: Western, Educated, Industrialized, Rich, and Democratic. Look, AI isn't going away, and admittedly, it can be a really powerful tool. But you don't want it doing your thinking for you. I'm Dr. Sanjay Gupta, helping you live a better life.
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0: 94.5, The Pit. So out of theaters this weekend, The Odyssey, Christopher Nolan's new one. 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I'm almost more hyped for the streaming premiere of Obsession. That's on Peacock. That's the hot horror movie about a guy who wishes that the girl he's crushing on would fall in love with him more than anyone else in the world, and then the consequences of that. Obviously, the character there did not read enough fiction about wishes and how carefully you need to word that stuff.
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9: Like, you gonna eat them peaches? 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
10: Because I was thinking, stand up right.
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15: I'll whoop your ass, tetherball.
11: No, you won't.
15: I've whooped your ass at literally
11: 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Well, since we have a new business daddy now, we were supposed to have a tetherball match that was for charity, and
15: 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It's on every playground in America. 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
11: Am I going to choke to death? Am I going to be too close to the pole? 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
16: Well, as we take a look at traffic right now, you will see some slowdowns, I-25 in the construction zone. That's to be expected. Watch your speed going through there. Also, both directions of I-40 at the interchange. You'll see a little bit of a slowdown, folks trying to exit off on the northbound I-25. Paseo, Alameda, Montaño, those river crossings are all moving up to speed right now.
17: See an accident? Call the Traffic Tracker hotline at 505-767-9167. I'm Michael Carlisle from the 96.3 News Radio KKOB Traffic Center.
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3: Everyone poops. It's not just the name of a classic potty training book. It's a universal truth. Even though everyone does it, almost no one wants to talk about it. Dr. Tricia Pasricha wants to change that. She's the author of a new book. It's called You've Been Pooping All Wrong. And she says there are 3 critical P's of pooping. The first is propulsion. Both the voluntary push you exert and the involuntary contractions that happen naturally within your body. Top line, when you feel the need to go, don't hold it. The second P is pliability, which refers to stool softness. The keys to this one are making sure you're drinking enough water and eating enough fiber. And the last P is for pelvic floor. If you can get your knees up above your waist while you're on the toilet, like on a stool or a garbage can or a stack of books even, that can make all the difference. I'm Dr. Sanjay Gupta, helping you live a better life.
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6: Should have fled on forklift. 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

0: 94.5 The Pit, it's DC, that's Avatar. And here's a little more with Nocturne telling us about Fire in the Mountains.
1: So we're really looking forward to seeing everybody come out and celebrate and also fundraise for Fire in the Mountains Festival, which we will be performing at the end of this month. Yeah, definitely. So I do want to give a shout out to my friend in Pan American Native Front. He put out word about our band, and so I'm very grateful for that. And we're really passionate about playing this festival because not only is it, you know, great music, but has a great message. So a lot of the proceeds go to mental health for Native youth, which we think is really important. We're just really excited to be going out there, you know, learning more about the indigenous culture up there and playing a really badass show.
0: Huge thanks to Metal Mike Trujillo, as always, and to Nocturne. 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
3: For sunny and dry through lunchtime with scattered afternoon and evening storms. 90 Albuquerque, 83 Santa Fe. Tonight, partly cloudy, scattered showers and storms before midnight. Down to 66 for Albuquerque, 59 for Santa Fe. I'm meteorologist Olga Breeze for KOAT7.
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6: Traffic right now, westbound on I-40 between the interchange and Coors. You're going to see some slowdowns there. You've got more slow-moving traffic right now, both directions of I-25 near the construction zone. Southbound on Coors near Montaño, you're going to see slowdowns there. Oh, you've also got a little congestion westbound Alameda near Coors.
7: 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Call the Traffic Tracker hotline at 505-767-9167. 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

94.5 The Pit. That was Evanescence. I had Alice in Chains and Limp Bizkit before that. Limp Bizkit's going to be at Aftershock, and you could be too. Aftershock is taking over Sacramento this October with the West Coast's biggest rock, punk, and metal festival featuring over 140 bands. We're going to send you straight into the chaos with the full Rockstar treatment, a five-night stay, $1,500 cash for travel, and four-day Capital Club Super VIP passes

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11: Hey, Hey, you know I would have been on the HOA of my neighborhood, but I can't. Well, the house is in my wife's name.
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10: With your little notepad.
8: Weed. One weed in the front lawn.
10: 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Actually, death.
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10: The last time I went to the DMV, the lady that I, you know, interacted with, very, very nice. But have you ever seen the movie Zootopia?
11: Yes.
10: The sloth.
11: Like, you think it's a good idea for us to be talking all this trash on the DMV right before you may have to go?
10: Hey.
11: You know you can pay somebody to wait in line.
10: Like how much?
11: Several hundred dollars.
10: I mean, at this point, I'll pretty much give somebody a kidney if you go wait at the DMV.
11: Oh, I thought you were going to say a kid.
10: Or a kid. Yeah, I got more kids than kidneys.
5: 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Point five. 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